0: 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On Love 107.1.
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1: Ooh, hey, hey. 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

0: Happy Monday. How you doing? My name is Eddie, and I'll be with you all the way till 10 a.m. Hope you had a great weekend. Let me know what were you up to this weekend. 0555-66-1071 is the WhatsApp number. I'll tell you what I was doing yesterday right after Pink. But up first, I've got David Guetta and One Republic with I Don't Want to Wait. Get up, get up, get up. Oh,
1: wake up, wake up. This is the morning show. On Love 107.1. Let's make

Go right here on Love 107.1. Good morning. I'm Eddie. I'll be with you all the way till 10. And yesterday I thought it would be a cute idea for me to go to the beach and read a book, but it was just so humid. The pages got stuck together, so I had to just go back home after reading 3 pages. That was a bit of a fail. What did you do yesterday? Let me know. 0555-66-1071. I got Selena Gomez on the way up first, though. Martin Garrix and Ed Sheeran here with Repeat It. Stay.

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2: Hey, good morning. How are you doing? My name is Eddie, and taking a look at the traffic right now on E11 Al Ittihad Street. I've got heavy traffic, average speed of about 16 kilometers per hour. The traffic starts just around Industrial Area 7, trying to get into Sharjah as you pass, trying to get into Dubai, and as you pass the border between Sharjah and Dubai on Cairo Street. The traffic slightly gets better, however, it continues all the way passing by Emirates Sky Cargo. After that, you're kind of smooth sailing all the way to wherever you want in Dubai. Not much traffic reported anywhere else. If there's anything I've missed out on, 7001 is the SMS. Get in touch, only if it's absolutely safe to do so.
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3: Good morning. How you doing? My name is Eddie. Hope you're having a great one. I got Meghan Trainor on the way. Craig David as well. Up first, George Ezra with Shotgun right here on Love 107.1.

Meghan Trainor with Major Look right here on Love 107.1. How you doing? I'm Eddie. I'll be with you all the way till 10 a.m. And after 8, I'm giving you the chance to win a family staycation, movie tickets, and F&B vouchers. I'll tell you all about it in the next hour as well. However, the giveaway itself is just after 8:30. So make sure you're there for that. I got Beyonce on the way, but here's Craig David first.

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Madonna and Sabrina Carpenter with Bring Your Love right here on Love 107.1. How you doing? I'm Eddie. I've got Depeche Mode on the way for you with Enjoy the Silence. Maybe I should. Maybe I should shut up and let you enjoy the music. But here's Kevin DeGraw with I Don't Want to Be right here on Love.

Depeche Mode with Enjoy the Silence right here on Love 107.1. How you doing? I'm Eddie. Next hour, I've got some updates for you with all that's happening all around the world. And right after 8, I'm giving you the chance to win a staycase, so stick around for that. Here's Christina Aguilera with Dirty right here on Love.

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4: BBC News with Neil Nunes. Authorities in Bangkok have begun an investigation into what caused a huge fire to rip through a bar in the city, killing at least 27 people. 63 others were injured. 22 are in a critical condition. Oil prices have opened the week higher after several days of tit-for-tat attacks between the US and Iran and conflicting claims about the Strait of Hormuz being closed. The main crude prices are up around 3%, while stock markets have dipped in Asia. A study says more than 2,700 people died from heat-related causes in England and Wales during heat waves in May and June. Researchers say heightened temperatures caused by human-induced climate change were a major contributor. Two firefighting planes have been rushed to the Paris region to tackle a large wildfire south of the city as France suffers through its third heat wave this year. Officials describe the blaze as virulent. The office of the late U.S. Senator Lindsey Graham has said he died of an aortic dissection caused by cardiovascular disease. The sudden death of the 71-year-old was announced on Sunday. The South Korean Navy says it's recovered the body of a sailor who went missing at sea near the maritime border with North Korea. Earlier, Seoul had requested rare assistance from the North in the search. The British government has announced what it describes as a record investment to strengthen policing and security for Jewish communities across England and Wales. It says more than $330 million will be invested over the next 3 years. In tennis, Jannik Sinner has successfully defended his men's singles title at Wimbledon. The Italian beat Germany's Alexander Zverev to take the fifth Grand Slam of his career. BBC News.
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0: Good morning, just gone 7 o'clock. How you doing? I'm Eddie, hope you're having a great one. I'll be with you all the way till 10 a.m. I've got Calvin Harris and John Newman with Blame right here on Love. But up first, Omi with Felix Ehin's remix of his brand new, well, not brand new one, sorry. It's been about 14 years since it came out. Cheerleader. We gotta
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3: How you doing? My name is Eddie, and starting with technology, as Samsung is accelerating its semiconductor expansion plans. The South Korean tech giant is now targeting 2029 to begin operations at its first chip plant in the Yongin cluster, 1 to 2 years ahead of schedule. The push is driven by surging global demand for AI chips, with 6 plants planned for the site in total. Samsung has also committed a staggering $1.35 trillion in investment across its semiconductor operations. Big moves from a company that wants to stay ahead of the AI race. And staying with technology, Meta has pulled a new AI feature just days after launching it, Muse Image, which was allowing users to generate images using public Instagram accounts as reference, was switched off after a wave of criticism over privacy concerns and the fact that users were automatically opted in without their acknowledgement. A Hollywood union was among those pushing back. Meta says it heard the feedback and acknowledged the feature missed the mark. And last but not least, the RTA has awarded a 2 billion dirham contract to a major new road corridor in Dubai. The Latifa bin Hamdan corridor stretches 12 kilometers and includes 7 bridges and 8 tunnels, linking Sheikh Zayed Road all the way through to Emirates Road. It'll serve communities including Dubai Hills, Nada Sheba, and Al Barari, home to over 650,000 residents, and it's expected to boost east-west road capacity by 12%. And that's your click.
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1: Rosalind with Snap right here on Love 107.1. How you doing? 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
1: How you doing? My name is Eddie, and taking a look at the traffic across Dubai right now. Congestions are forming on E11 heading southbound and also E311 as well. The congestions start around Sharjah and the Ajman border on E311. However, on E11, the Sharjah traffic heading towards Dubai is kind of starting around Industrial Area 7. It will continue passing by Dubai Police General Headquarters and Dubai International Airport, and after that, it kind of fizzles out into just easygoing normal traffic. Hesse Street is all right looking at the moment. Al Khail Road, there's a bit of congestion just after Dubai Design District as you're heading southbound. If there's anything I've missed out on, 7001 is the SMS. Please get in touch, only if it's safe to do so. Drive safe.
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1: How you doing? My name is Eddie, and starting with cycling, as Mathieu van der Poel claimed his third Tour de France stage win on a shortened stage 9, cut by around 30 kilometers due to temperature pushing 40 degrees in France. The Dutchman sprinted ahead of Tobias Jonassen and Tim Pidcock, who was chasing a second career Tour stage win before a mechanical issue cost him at the crucial moment. Defending champion Tadej Pogacar finished 6 seconds back, but holds on to the yellow jersey heading into today's race day. And in tennis, what a Wimbledon final. Czech 21-year-old Linda Noskova had 5 championship points and looked to be cruising, then completely fell apart as

0: Grand Slam title. It's the first ever Wimbledon final between two Czech players. And in the FIFA World Cup 2026, once again going over the quarterfinals, as we had France beat Morocco 2-0, Spain beat Belgium 2-1, Norway was beat by England 2-1 yesterday, and Argentina beat Switzerland 3-1 tomorrow. At 11 p.m., we'll have France playing Spain, and on Wednesday at 11 p.m. again, we'll have England playing Argentina in the semifinals. And that's your sports.
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8: Well, taking a look at the roads right now, Ras Al Khor Road heading towards Al Khail Road. It's kind of slow moving. The traffic starts just around Shoba Heartland and Dubai Design District heading towards Dubai Hills. Also, a bit of congestion has been reported on Al Khail Road around Dubai Hills heading towards Al Barsha 2nd. If there's anything I missed out on, 7001 is the SMS. Get in touch, only if it's safe to do so.
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1: Well, they met as teenagers in Dublin after answering a notice looking for band members, and amazingly, actually, they're still the same four guys. I mean, they've got songs like With or Without You, Where the Streets Have No Name, and Beautiful Day, which I'll play for you right now. Those songs actually turned them into one of the biggest stadium bands in the world. Their frontman Bono might get most of the attention, but guitarist The Edge helped create that unmistakable U2 sound with his echo-filled guitar style. And they had one of their albums put on all the iPhones for some reason. And people were like, oh yeah, I need to delete this. Any guesses who I'm talking about?
0: Artists that changed the world.

0: As the mercury rises, keep an eye on the weather to stay cool.
1: Good morning, my name is Eddie, and today air quality is going to be very unhealthy with highs of 40 degrees Celsius. Humidity sits at 78%. We'll experience wind gusts up to 15 kilometers per hour, and tonight it's going to be hazy with a low of 32 degrees Celsius.
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2: BBC News with Neil Nunes. Authorities in Bangkok have begun an investigation into what caused a huge fire to rip through a bar in the city, killing at least 27 people. 63 others were injured. 22 are in a critical condition. Oil prices have opened the week higher after several days of tit-for-tat attacks between the US and Iran and conflicting claims about the Strait of Hormuz being closed. The main crude prices are up around 3%, while stock markets have dipped in Asia. A study says more than 2,700 people died from heat-related causes in England and Wales during heat waves in May and June. Researchers say heightened temperatures caused by human-induced climate change were a major contributor. Two firefighting planes have been rushed to the Paris region to tackle a large wildfire south of the city as France suffers through its third heat wave this year. Officials describe the blaze as virulent. The office of the late U.S. Senator Lindsey Graham has said he died of an aortic dissection caused by cardiovascular disease. The sudden death of the 71-year-old was announced on Sunday. The South Korean Navy says it's recovered the body of a sailor who went missing at sea near the maritime border with North Korea. Earlier, Seoul had requested rare assistance from the North in the search. The British government has announced what it describes as a record investment to strengthen policing and security for Jewish communities across England and Wales. It says more than $330 million will be invested over the next 3 years. In tennis, Jannik Sinner has successfully defended his men's singles title at Wimbledon. The Italian beat Germany's Alexander Zverev to take the fifth Grand Slam of his career. BBC News.
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0: Good morning, just gone 8 o'clock. How you doing? My name is Eddie. In about half an hour, I'm giving you the chance to win your way to a staycation at the beautiful Rixas Almayrid Ras Al Khaimah, and also movie tickets and F&B vouchers. So stick around for that. I'll tell you how in about 20 minutes. I've got Usher and Lil Jon and Ludacris with Yeah on the way. Up first, though, Ellie Goulding with Love Me Like You Do.
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3: How you doing? My name is Eddie, and starting with technology, as Samsung is accelerating its semiconductor expansion plans. The South Korean tech giant is now targeting 2029 to begin operations at its first chip plant in the Yongin cluster, 1 to 2 years ahead of schedule. The push is driven by surging global demand for AI chips, with 6 plants planned for the site in total. Samsung has also committed a staggering $1.35 trillion in investment across its semiconductor operations. Big moves from a company that wants to stay ahead of the AI race. And staying with technology, Meta has pulled a new AI feature just days after launching it, Muse Image, which was allowing users to generate images using public Instagram accounts as reference, was switched off after a wave of criticism over privacy concerns and the fact that users were automatically opted in without their acknowledgement. A Hollywood union was among those pushing back. Meta says it heard the feedback and acknowledged the feature missed the mark. And last but not least, the RTA has awarded a $2 billion contract to a major new road corridor in Dubai. The Latifa bin Hamdan corridor stretches 12 kilometers and includes 7 bridges and 8 tunnels linking Sheikh Zayed Road all the way through to Emirates Road. It'll serve communities including Dubai Hills, Nada Sheba, and Al Barari, home to over 650,000 residents, and it's expected to boost east-west road capacity by 12%. And that's your Click.
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0: Benson Boone with Cry right here on Love 107.1. How you doing? My name is Eddie. Hope you're having a great morning. How is your Monday looking so far? Mine is looking amazing because I'm giving you the chance to win something amazing.
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0: Yes. That was Ray with Where's My Husband right here on Love 107.1. How you doing? My name is Eddie, and I ask you to send me a WhatsApp on 0555-661-071 with your name alongside BSS to stand the chance to play the spelling game with me. And I've got Cecilia here.
1: Hello.
0: Hi, good morning. How you doing?
1: Hi, good man. I'm fine.
0: Amazing.
1: How are you?
0: I'm great. Yeah. You sound amazing. How are you doing? Are you back to work right now?
1: Though actually I'm all set to go out shopping to cook a delicious meal for my family.
0: Oh, look at this. How great is that? I love that. You see, that's a good start to the day. It's not even 9 a.m. You're out. What are you going to be cooking?
1: Maybe some nice rice curry for my family.
0: Oh, that's good. I'll be honest with you. I love a rice curry. My mom makes it every once in a while. It is the best thing. So, Cecilia, we're going to give you the chance to win something really cool. A family staycation down at the Rixos Al Mayarid Ras Al Khaimah. All you have to do. Yes, it's good,
1: yes.
0: Right?
1: Yes. That sounds interesting.
0: It is. Well, guess what? All you have to do is just spell the word that I will say next. If you spell correctly, you're in the draw to go down there, and also you win some like my movie tickets, F&B vouchers, all that cool stuff. Are you ready to spell?
1: Oh, yes, I am.
0: Phenomenal. All right, your word is accessory.
1: Accessory.
0: Yes.
1: Yes. A-C-C-E-S-S-O-R-Y.
0: Are you sure about the double C there?
1: Yes.
0: Yes, correct. That is correct. You've got it spot on.
1: Thank you so much.
0: I'll be honest. I thought it's a hard word. I was like, you know, accessory. I get to never be able to actually know how to spell accessory. But hey, you got it first try. I tried to trick you, but hey, you got it straight up.
1: Yeah,
0: that's amazing.
1: Yes. Thank you so much.
0: Well, thank you. Guess what? Your name is in the draw. I'm going to hopefully call you very soon and tell you that you're going to Rixos Al Mayarid Ras Al Khaimah. How great was that?
1: Wow. Lovely. I hope I do it.
0: I hope too. Fingers crossed. Thank you again. Have a lovely day.
1: Yeah. Oh, you too. Thank you so much. Bye.
0: Bye-bye.
1: Bye.
0: Well, that was Cecilia right there. And all you have to do to stand the same chances as Cecilia is to just WhatsApp me tomorrow between 6 to 10 a.m. on our WhatsApp number 0555-661-071 BSS space your name. That's all you got to do.
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0: Taking a look at the roads across Dubai right now. A bit of congestion on Ras Al Khor Road as you're heading southbound towards Al Barsha and all of that as well. A bit of congestion has been reported on E311. The traffic kind of gets busy and slower than usual as you pass by City Center Murdif, heading more southbound towards Wadi Al Safa. And also Al Khail Road is kind of congested towards Dubai Hills. Ras Al Khor Road's slow moving at the moment just around the industrial area up until Shoba Heartland and Dubai Design District. If there's anything I've missed out on, 7001 is the SMS. Get in touch only if it's absolutely safe to do so.
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0: As the mercury rises, keep an eye on the weather to stay cool.
1: Good morning, my name is Eddie, and today air quality is going to be very unhealthy with highs of 40 degrees Celsius. Humidity sits at 78%. We'll experience wind gusts up to 15 kilometers per hour, and tonight it's going to be hazy with a low of 32 degrees Celsius.
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2: BBC News with Neil Nunes. Thai officials have begun investigating an explosive fire which tore through a bar in Bangkok, killing at least 27 people. Dozens more were injured, 8 of them critically. Several victims were found in the toilets where they had apparently sought refuge. Oil prices have opened the week higher after several days of tit-for-tat attacks between the US and Iran and conflicting claims about the Strait of Hormuz. The main crude prices are up around 3% while stock markets have dipped in Asia. A study says more than 2,700 people died from heat-related causes in England and Wales during heat waves in May and June. Researchers say heightened temperatures caused by human-induced climate change were a major contributor. Two firefighting planes have been rushed to the Paris region to tackle a large wildfire south of the city amid France's third heatwave this year. Officials describe the blaze as virulent. Vietnamese police have arrested the captain of a speedboat which capsized near the southern island of Phu Quoc on Saturday, killing 15 Indian tourists. Japanese police say 4 people have been injured in a knife attack outside a bookstore in the southern city of Saiki. They've arrested a 44-year-old man. The British government has announced what it describes as a record investment to strengthen policing and security for Jewish communities across England and Wales. It says more than $330 million will be invested. Representatives of popular outdoor tourist attractions in Britain are meeting government officials and forecasters today over concerns simplified weather symbols are causing visitors to stay away. They complain a rain symbol is used even when the day is actually mostly dry. BBC News.
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0: Just got 9 o'clock. Good morning on your Monday. How you doing? I'm Eddie. It's the 13th of July. I'll be with you all the way till 8. I got Adele with Hello, but up first, The Corrs, which will be performing in Dubai very time soon. Wow, I need my coffee. Here's The Corrs with So Young. Let me go grab my coffee. Hold on.
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3: How you doing? My name is Eddie, and starting with technology, as Samsung is accelerating its semiconductor expansion plans. The South Korean tech giant is now targeting 2029 to begin operations at its first chip plant in the Yongin cluster, 1 to 2 years ahead of schedule. The push is driven by surging global demand for AI chips, with 6 plants planned for the site in total. Samsung has also committed a staggering $1.35 trillion in investment across its semiconductor operations. Big moves from a company that wants to stay ahead of the AI race. And staying with technology, Meta has pulled a new AI feature just days after launching it, Muse Image, which was allowing users to generate images using public Instagram accounts as reference, was switched off after a wave of criticism over privacy concerns and the fact that users were automatically opted in without their acknowledgement. A Hollywood union was among those pushing back. Meta says it heard the feedback and acknowledged the feature missed the mark. And last but not least, the RTA has awarded a 2 billion dirham contract to a major new road corridor in Dubai. The Latifa bin Hamdan corridor stretches 12 kilometers and includes 7 bridges and 8 tunnels, linking Sheikh Zayed Road all the way through to Emirates Road. It'll serve communities including Dubai Hills, Nada Sheba, and Al Barari, home to over 650,000 residents, and it's expected to boost east-west road capacity by 12%. And that's your Click.
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1: What if this summer came with a surprise? 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
2: E311 moving super slowly at the moment due to an accident just after City Centre Murdiff if you are heading southbound. So keep that in mind. The traffic kind of eases up after that. However, what I have here is Ras Al Khor Road heading towards the Wildlife Sanctuary and also Dubai Design District from Nad Al Hamar. Kind of slow moving at a bit due to an accident reported earlier. And a lot of congestion on D71, the Financial Center Street, heading towards Zabil off of Dubai Design District. Super slow moving, bumper to bumper traffic there. And also, what we have here is a lot of congestion on Sakim Street off of E44 Al Khail Road, heading towards Barsha First. If there's anything I've missed out, 7001 is the SMS. Get in touch, only if it's safe to do so. 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
1: How you doing? My name is Eddie, and starting with cycling, as Mathieu van der Poel claimed his third Tour de France stage win on a shortened stage 9, cut by around 30 kilometers due to temperature pushing 40 degrees in France. The Dutchman sprinted ahead of Tobias Jonassen and Tim Pidcock, who was chasing a second career Tour stage win before a mechanical issue cost him at the crucial moment. Defending champion Tadej Pogacar finished 6 seconds back, but holds on to the yellow jersey heading into today's race day. And in tennis, what a Wimbledon final. Czech 21-year-old Linda Noskova had 5 championship points and looked to be cruising, then completely fell apart as Karolina Muchova won 5 games in a row to force a deciding set. But Noskova held her nerve and came through 6-2, 5-7, 6-3 to claim her first Grand Slam title. It's the first ever Wimbledon final between two Czech players. And in the FIFA World Cup 2026, once again going over the quarterfinals, as we had France beat Morocco 2-0, Spain beat Belgium 2-1, Norway was beat by England 2-1 yesterday, and Argentina beat Switzerland 3-1 tomorrow. At 11 p.m., we'll have France playing Spain, and on Wednesday at 11 p.m. again, we'll have England playing Argentina in the semifinals. And that's your sports.
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7: E311 moving super slowly at the moment due to an accident just after City Centre Merdiff if you are heading southbound, so keep that in mind. The traffic kind of eases up after that. However, what I have here is a Ras Al Khor Road heading towards the Wildlife Sanctuary and also Dubai Design District from Nad Al Hamar. Kind of slow moving at a bit due to an accident reported earlier. And a lot of congestion on D71, the Financial Center Street, heading towards Zabil off of Dubai Design District. Super slow moving, bumper to bumper traffic there. And also, what we have here is a lot of congestion on Sakim Street off of E44 Al Khail Road, heading towards Barsha First. If there's anything I've missed out, 7001 is the SMS. 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
0: As the mercury rises, keep an eye on the weather to stay cool.
3: Good morning, my name is Eddie, and today air quality is going to be very unhealthy with highs of 40 degrees Celsius. Humidity sits at 78%. We'll experience wind gusts up to 15 kilometers per hour, and tonight it's going to be hazy with a low of 32 degrees Celsius.
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0: investigating an explosive fire which tore through a bar in Bangkok, killing at least 27 people. Dozens more were injured, 8 of them critically. Several victims were found in the toilets where they had apparently sought refuge. Oil prices have opened the week higher after several days of tit-for-tat attacks between the US and Iran and conflicting claims about the Strait of Hormuz. The main crude prices are up around 3% while stock markets have dipped in Asia. A study says more than 2,700 people died from heat-related causes in England and Wales during heat waves in May and June. Researchers say heightened temperatures caused by human-induced climate change were a major contributor. Two firefighting planes have been rushed to the Paris region to tackle a large wildfire south of the city amid France's third heatwave this year. Officials describe the blaze as virulent. Vietnamese police have arrested the captain of a speedboat which capsized near the southern island of Phu Quoc on Saturday, killing 15 Indian tourists. Japanese police say 4 people have been injured in a knife attack outside a bookstore in the southern city of Saiki. They've arrested a 44-year-old man. The British government has announced what it describes as a record investment to strengthen policing and security for Jewish communities across England and Wales. It says more than $330 million will be invested. Representatives of popular outdoor tourist attractions in Britain are meeting government officials and forecasters today over concerns simplified weather symbols are causing visitors to stay away. They complain a rain symbol is used even when the day is actually mostly dry. BBC News.
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0: What if this summer came with a surprise? 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
4: BBC News with Neil Nunes. Thai officials have begun investigating an explosive fire which tore through a bar in Bangkok, killing at least 27 people. Dozens more were injured, 8 of them critically. Several victims were found in the toilets where they had apparently sought refuge. Oil prices have opened the week higher after several days of tit-for-tat attacks between the US and Iran and conflicting claims about the Strait of Hormuz. The main crude prices are up around 3% while stock markets have dipped in Asia. A study says more than 2,700 people died from heat-related causes in England and Wales during heat waves in May and June. Researchers say heightened temperatures caused by human-induced climate change were a major contributor. Two firefighting planes have been rushed to the Paris region to tackle a large wildfire south of the city amid France's third heat wave this year. Officials describe the blaze as virulent. Vietnamese police have arrested the captain of a speedboat which capsized near the southern island of Phu Quoc on Saturday, killing 15 Indian tourists. Japanese police say 4 people have been injured in a knife attack outside a bookstore in the southern city of Saiki. They've arrested a 44-year-old man. The British government has announced what it describes as a record investment to strengthen policing and security for Jewish communities across England and Wales. It says more than $330 million will be invested. Representatives of popular outdoor tourist attractions in Britain are meeting government officials and forecasters today over concerns simplified weather symbols are causing visitors to stay away. They complain a rain symbol is used even when the day is actually mostly dry. BBC News.
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Slowly drifting away, drifting away. Wave after wave, wave after wave. Slowly drifting, drifting away. And it feels like I'm drowning, pulling against the stream.

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2: BBC News with Neil Nunes. Thai officials have begun investigating an explosive fire which tore through a bar in Bangkok, killing at least 27 people. Dozens more were injured, 8 of them critically. Several victims were found in the toilets where they had apparently sought refuge. Oil prices have opened the week higher after several days of tit-for-tat attacks between the US and Iran and conflicting claims about the Strait of Hormuz. The main crude prices are up around 3% while stock markets have dipped in Asia. A study says more than 2,700 people died from heat-related causes in England and Wales during heat waves in May and June. Researchers say heightened temperatures caused by human-induced climate change were a major contributor. Two firefighting planes have been rushed to the Paris region to tackle a large wildfire south of the city amid France's third heatwave this year. Officials describe the blaze as virulent. Vietnamese police have arrested the captain of a speedboat which capsized near the southern island of Phu Quoc on Saturday, killing 15 Indian tourists. Japanese police say 4 people have been injured in a knife attack outside a bookstore in the southern city of Saiki. They've arrested a 44-year-old man. The British government has announced what it describes as a record investment to strengthen policing and security for Jewish communities across England and Wales. It says more than $330 million will be invested. Representatives of popular outdoor tourist attractions in Britain are meeting government officials and forecasters today over concerns simplified weather symbols are causing visitors to stay away. They complain a rain symbol is used even when the day is actually mostly dry. BBC News.
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3: BBC News with Neil Nunes. Thai officials have begun investigating an explosive fire which tore through a bar in Bangkok, killing at least 27 people. Dozens more were injured, 8 of them critically. Several victims were found in the toilets where they had apparently sought refuge. Oil prices have opened the week higher after several days of tit-for-tat attacks between the US and Iran and conflicting claims about the Strait of Hormuz. The main crude prices are up around 3% while stock markets have dipped in Asia. A study says more than 2,700 people died from heat-related causes in England and Wales during heat waves in May and June. Researchers say heightened temperatures caused by human-induced climate change were a major contributor. Two firefighting planes have been rushed to the Paris region to tackle a large wildfire south of the city amid France's third heatwave this year. Officials describe the blaze as virulent. Vietnamese police have arrested the captain of a speedboat which capsized near the southern island of Phu Quoc on Saturday, killing 15 Indian tourists. Japanese police say 4 people have been injured in a knife attack outside a bookstore in the southern city of Saiki. They've arrested a 44-year-old man. The British government has announced what it describes as a record investment to strengthen policing and security for Jewish communities across England and Wales. It says more than $330 million will be invested. Representatives of popular outdoor tourist attractions in Britain are meeting government officials and forecasters today over concerns simplified weather symbols are causing visitors to stay away. They complain a rain symbol is used even when the day is actually mostly dry. BBC News.
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0: What if this summer came with a surprise? 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
2: BBC News with Neil Nunes. Thai officials have begun investigating an explosive fire which tore through a bar in Bangkok, killing at least 27 people. Dozens more were injured, 8 of them critically. Several victims were found in the toilets where they had apparently sought refuge. Oil prices have opened the week higher after several days of tit-for-tat attacks between the US and Iran and conflicting claims about the Strait of Hormuz. The main crude prices are up around 3% while stock markets have dipped in Asia. A study says more than 2,700 people died from heat-related causes in England and Wales during heat waves in May and June. Researchers say heightened temperatures caused by human-induced climate change were a major contributor. Two firefighting planes have been rushed to the Paris region to tackle a large wildfire south of the city amid France's third heat wave this year. Officials describe the blaze as virulent. Vietnamese police have arrested the captain of a speedboat which capsized near the southern island of Phu Quoc on Saturday, killing 15 Indian tourists. Japanese police say 4 people have been injured in a knife attack outside a bookstore in the southern city of Saiki. They've arrested a 44-year-old man. The British government has announced what it describes as a record investment to strengthen policing and security for Jewish communities across England and Wales. It says more than $330 million will be invested. Representatives of popular outdoor tourist attractions in Britain are meeting government officials and forecasters today over concerns simplified weather symbols are causing visitors to stay away. They complain a rain symbol is used even when the day is actually mostly dry. BBC News.
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4: BBC News with Tom Sanders. British regulators have approved human trials of a new vaccine to tackle the Ebola outbreak. It's one of four being developed to counter the Bundibugyo species. The Serum Institute of India has already manufactured more than 600 million doses for potential future use. Health authorities in Kinshasa say the Ebola outbreak has spread to two new Congolese provinces, including the populous northeastern city of Kisangani, with four cases of the virus confirmed there. The EU and Britain have targeted Russia with coordinated sanctions over a sustained campaign of cyber attacks, which they said were backed by the intelligence services. Among those blacklisted is the Turla hacking group, suspected of targeting governments, critical infrastructure and strategic industries. The actor Sam Neill, who found worldwide fame for his leading roles in Jurassic Park, has died at the age of 78. BBC News.
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It's like 10,000 spoons when all you need is a knife. 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And isn't it ironic?

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All day, all day. 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
4: BBC News with Tom Sanders. British regulators have approved human trials of a new vaccine to tackle the Ebola outbreak. It's one of four being developed to counter the Bundibugyo species. The Serum Institute of India has already manufactured more than 600 million doses for potential future use. Health authorities in Kinshasa say the Ebola outbreak has spread to two new Congolese provinces, including the populous northeastern city of Kisangani, with four cases of the virus confirmed there. The EU and Britain have targeted Russia with coordinated sanctions over a sustained campaign of cyber attacks, which they said were backed by the intelligence services. Among those blacklisted is the Turla hacking group, suspected of targeting governments, critical infrastructure and strategic industries. The actor Sam Neill, who found worldwide fame for his leading roles in Jurassic Park, has died at the age of 78. BBC News.
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2: BBC News with Emily Thomas. British regulators have approved human trials of a new vaccine to tackle the Ebola outbreak. The Serum Institute of India has already manufactured more than 600 million doses for future potential use. Meanwhile, health officials in Kinshasa say the outbreak has now spread to two new Congolese provinces, including the populous northeastern city of Kisangani. The investigation into the killing of the former British government minister Anne Widdecombe is now being led by counter-terrorism officers. Police said new information and evidence had come to light. A 28-year-old British man held on suspicion of murder has been rearrested on suspicion of commissioning or preparing acts of terrorism. The EU and Britain have targeted Russia with coordinated sanctions over a sustained campaign of cyber attacks, which they said were backed by the intelligence services. And Hungary's parliament will vote today on changing the constitution, including removing the president and limiting the terms of MPs and judges. The new administration of Péter Modrý is flexing its landslide victory.
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3: BBC News with Emily Thomas. British regulators have approved human trials of a new vaccine to tackle the Ebola outbreak. The Serum Institute of India has already manufactured more than 600 million doses for future potential use. Meanwhile, health officials in Kinshasa say the outbreak has now spread to two new Congolese provinces, including the populous northeastern city of Kisangani. The EU and Britain have targeted Russia with coordinated sanctions over a sustained campaign of cyber attacks, which they said were backed by the intelligence services. And Hungary's parliament will vote today on changing the constitution, including removing the president and limiting the terms of MPs and judges. The new administration of Péter Modzsor is flexing its landslide victory.
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0: 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A big surprise. 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
1: BBC News with Emily Thomas. British regulators have approved human trials of a new vaccine to tackle the Ebola outbreak. The Serum Institute of India has already manufactured more than 600 million doses for future potential use. Meanwhile, health officials in Kinshasa say the outbreak has now spread to two new Congolese provinces, including the populous northeastern city of Kisangani. The EU and Britain have targeted Russia with coordinated sanctions over a sustained campaign of cyber attacks, which they said were backed by the intelligence services. And Hungary's parliament will vote today on changing the constitution, including removing the president and limiting the terms of MPs and judges. The new administration of Péter Modzsor is flexing its landslide victory.
0: Fan Network News from the BBC.
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0: What if this summer came with a surprise? 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
1: I think my hair stopped growing. Is that even a thing? 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Maybe it's a metaphor. Is it even that deep? I think my hair stopped growing. Or is it me? I called Phil a couple times. He's probably sick of me. He said go easy on yourself, but what does that even mean? Sounds like good advice, but I just can't hear it right now.

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